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2: 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But, you know, who understands those rap guys? They only talk to her because she looks like a total prostitute, okay? I mean, her butt, it's just so big. 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It's like out there. I mean, gross.

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You kissed the biker in my room. Dangerous of the car. Is he dead? 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Música W.